0: 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Please text me back.
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It's not even something you have to think about. You just gotta let it out. It's a feeling, it's a vibe.

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red flag walking by, it really does it for me. He doesn't know me, but he told me that he really loves me. We're getting married and we're buying a boathouse in Bali. This

soft, jagged, smooth, bound, lost, plight, rude, dark, light, kiss, frown.